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18: The top stories this hour. Donald Trump has welcomed China's President Xi Jinping back to the White House for a state dinner. Some of the world's biggest tech bosses are among the guests, including Elon Musk, Tim Cook and Sam Altman. President Xi says the two leaders reached common understandings on a number of issues during their talks earlier. Mr. Trump says significant progress has been made.
19: We will also discuss pressing issues concerning security, technology, and superintelligence, SI. The decisions we make in these areas today can promote peace and prosperity for decades and decades to come.
18: Far-right activist Daniel Thomas, known as Danny Tomo, is due in court later, charged with criminal damage. It's alleged he slashed a boat in the English Channel while an emergency responder was on board. Dozens of delegates walked out of the UN General Assembly yesterday as Israel's Prime Minister began his address. Benjamin Netanyahu branded those who left moral cowards before mounting a robust defence of Israel's military actions in Gaza and Iran. Mr. Netanyahu rejected accusations of genocide in Gaza and insisted Israel would continue fighting. He told delegates his country has no other choice.
20: And throughout this long war, our goal never wavered: to win. To win with unwavering resolve. To win with unrelenting courage. Because this is Israel, one nation fighting for one future.
18: Researchers are warning patients could be dying because A&E departments are too crowded. A study by medics in the Trainee Emergency Research Network found departments across England, Wales and Northern Ireland are working at 175% occupancy. Wales suffered a narrow 1-0 defeat against Portugal in their Nations League opener in Lisbon. The Republic of Ireland also made a losing start, going down 1-0 in Kosovo. From Sky News, I'm Daisy Steele.
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18: The top stories this hour. China's president Xi Jinping says he wants to build a relationship of strategic stability with the United States. He says he and Donald Trump reached the agreement during talks at the White House. Mr. Trump says the two countries have never gotten along better as Xi continues his 3-day state visit. President Xi says cooperation between the two sides is essential.
19: We should coexist in peace.
16: As I have said many times, China and the United States, as two major countries, stand to gain from cooperation and will both lose in confrontation.
18: Meanwhile, CNN, Politico and MS Now are back in the White House after a federal judge ordered their press access to be restored. Judge Timothy Kelly ruled Donald Trump's ban had likely violated the outlet's constitutional rights. Far-right activist Daniel Thomas, known as Danny Tomo, is due in court later, charged with criminal damage. It's alleged he slashed a boat in the English Channel while an emergency responder was on board. Dozens of delegates walked out of the UN General Assembly yesterday as Israel's Prime Minister began his address. Benjamin Netanyahu branded those who left moral cowards before mounting a robust defence of Israel's military actions in Gaza and Iran. The first tickets for Oasis's tour next year are due to go on sale later, but you can't just join the queue. Fans needed to register in advance and be lucky enough to get a unique code, giving them a set time slot to buy. Their 2025 reunion show sold out in minutes. Adam Webb from the Fanfare Alliance says whatever the measures, one problem remains.
19: I think what we're not seeing any differences from are the big resale sites, the uncapped resale sites, which are still dominated by ticket touts, mostly overseas ticket touts.
18: And Wales suffered a narrow 1-0 defeat against Portugal in their Nations League opener in Lisbon. The Republic of Ireland also made a losing start, going down 1-0 in Kosovo. From Sky News, I'm Daisy Steele.

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2: 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Lord have mercy, everybody's here. 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
16: Top stories this hour. Donald Trump and Xi Jinping have attended a White House state dinner as the Chinese leader's three-day US visit continues. AI, trade and the conflict in Iran are among the issues being discussed. China Dialogue founder Isabel Hilton says there's a clear reason why Mr. Trump wants closer ties with Beijing.
17: Trump has wasted an awful lot of missiles in Iran, and he can't replace them without a steady supply of strategic minerals. This is just a little reminder that if he really wants to have a functioning armed forces again, he'd better be nice to China.
16: Meanwhile, CNN and MS Now say the reporters were denied access to the state dinner. It came hours after a federal judge ordered the Trump administration to restore access to them and Politico. Iran's president, Masoud Pezeshkian, is in New York for the UN General Assembly. He's told Fox News his country does not want a nuclear weapon and is willing to allow international inspections. He says Tehran remains committed to an agreement signed with Donald Trump in June aimed at ending hostilities. Mr. Pezeshkian says Iran still wants to move forward with the deal.
18: The problems, the difficulties that exist in the region is a lack of coordination. A lack of coordination between the United States and those who are in the region, specifically in Iran, and wish to move forward within the framework of that agreement.
16: Far-right activist Daniel Thomas, known as Danny Tomo, is due in court later charged with criminal damage. It's alleged he slashed a boat in the English Channel while an emergency responder was on board. Researchers are warning patients could be dying because A&E departments are too crowded. A study by medics in the Trainee Emergency Research Network found departments across England, Wales and Northern Ireland are working at 175% occupancy. And the Premier League and the top divisions in Germany, Italy and Spain will make a joint call for governance reform at FIFA today. A collective statement is expected to be released, demanding greater input on key issues. From Sky News, I'm Daisy Steele.

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13: The top stories this hour. Donald Trump has welcomed China's President Xi Jinping back to the White House for a state dinner. Some of the world's biggest tech bosses were among the guests, including Elon Musk, Tim Cook and Sam Altman. President Xi says the two leaders reached common understandings on a number of issues during their talks earlier. Mr. Trump says significant progress has been made.
14: We will also discuss pressing issues concerning security, technology and superintelligence, SI. The decisions we make in these areas today can promote peace and prosperity for decades and decades to come.
13: CNN and MS Now say their reporters were denied access to the state dinner. It came hours after a federal judge ordered the Trump administration to restore access to them. The judge said Donald Trump's ban on the news outlets from the White House was unconstitutional. Far-right activist Daniel Thomas, known as Danny Tomo, is due in court later charged with criminal damage. It's alleged he slashed a boat in the English Channel while an emergency responder was on board. The first tickets for Oasis's tour next year are due to go on sale later, but you can't just join the queue. Fans needed to register in advance and be lucky enough to get a unique code, giving them a set time slot to buy. Adam Webb from the Fanfare Alliance says whatever the measures, one problem remains.
15: I think what we're not seeing any differences from are the big resale sites, the uncapped resale sites, which are still dominated by ticket touts, mostly overseas ticket touts.
13: In sport, the Premier League and the top divisions in Germany, Italy and Spain will make a joint call for governance reform at FIFA today. A collective statement is expected to be released, demanding greater input. And Wales suffered a narrow 1-0 defeat against Portugal in their Nations League opener in Lisbon. The Republic of Ireland lost 1-0 in Kosovo. From Sky News, I'm Daisy Steele.

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12: The top stories this hour. Donald Trump's welcomed China's President Xi Jinping back to the White House for a state dinner. Some of the world's biggest tech bosses were among the guests, including Elon Musk, Tim Cook and Sam Altman. President Xi says the two leaders reached common understandings on a number of issues during their talks earlier. Mr. Trump says significant progress has been made.
13: We will also discuss pressing issues concerning security, technology and superintelligence, SI. The decisions we make in these areas today can promote peace and prosperity for decades and decades to come.
12: At the UN General Assembly, dozens of delegates walked out as Israel's Prime Minister began his address. Benjamin Netanyahu branded those who left yesterday moral cowards before mounting a robust defence of Israel's military actions in Gaza and Iran. He told delegates his country has no other choice.
14: And throughout this long war, our goal never wavered: to win. To win with unwavering resolve.
12: An anti-migrant activist is due in court later after a dinghy with a rescue worker on board was slashed in the English Channel. The 37-year-old, known as Danny Tomo, is charged with criminal damage. He's due to appear at Basingstoke magistrates via video link. Thousands of council workers will be sacked and rehired on new contracts after talks with unions break down. Glasgow City Council says the new deal will end unequal pay at the local authority. Everyone from the chief executive to refuse workers, apart from teachers, will be dismissed. Around 1 in 10 will see their wages go down, and Unison's called it a shoddy deal. And finally to sport, where Wales have suffered a narrow 1-0 defeat against Portugal in their Nations League opener in Lisbon. The Republic of Ireland are also off to a losing start, going down 1-0 in Kosovo.
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12: Rain across central parts today, brighter elsewhere, and very warm in the southeast, highs at around 28 Celsius. That's the latest. I'm Becky Cahill.
9: And now, more of The Decade That Did It All.

Great way to start a Friday. Should we dance? Night Fever, the Bee Gees' greatest hits, Radio 70s. It is just after six. I'm Lynn Parsons here until 10, celebrating the music and memories from the decade that did it all with songs like this.

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0: 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Just after that, Gemma Atkinson will make the call. If your phone rings, please answer it. And after your chat with Gemma, £600,000 will be transferred into your bank account immediately after the call. All the luck in the world.
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21: It is slow in North Ayrshire this Friday morning. Heading down to Beth on the A737. An accident partially blocking the carriageway around the Bar Mill Road. And problems in Devon for the A39. That's closed in both directions. Investigation work from a serious accident late last night between Higher Cloverley and Bucks Cross. However, slightly better news in Manchester for traffic heading anti-clockwise on the M60. That has reopened from this morning's police incident from Junction 27 for the Portwood roundabout towards Junction 24 for the M57 and the Denton Island.
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0: Chicory Tip, greatest hits, Radio 70s. If you're new around these parts, haven't heard your favourite 70s song played yet, let us put it right. You can email lynn@greatesthitsradio.co.uk or message me on Instagram at @officiallylynnparsons. Gladys Knight and her Pips play the other side of the headlines at 6:30.
1: Tech bosses have joined the Chinese president and US president at a lavish state banquet in Washington. Xi Jinping says he and Donald Trump reached a common understanding on many issues during their talks, although there have been no announcements of any breakthroughs. In other news, an anti-migrant activist is due in court later after a dinghy with a rescue worker on board was slashed in the English Channel. The 37-year-old, known as Danny Tomo, is charged with criminal damage. Thousands of council workers will be sacked and rehired on new contracts after talks with unions broke down. Glasgow City Council says the new deal will end unequal pay at the local authority. Everyone is affected apart from teachers. Around 1 in 10 will see their wages go down, and Unison has called it a shoddy deal. And the first tickets for next year's Oasis tour go on sale today. Fans have been checking their emails, hoping to have received a unique code for a time slot to buy them in. That's the latest. I'm Becky Carhill.
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0: 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Lola in West Drayton, so lovely to get your email. 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
16: 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And he had some bleeds on his brain, so he's got a shunt in his brain.

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4: Comes in Devon this Friday morning for the A39. It remains closed in both directions for investigation work following a serious accident late last night between Higher Cloverley and Bucks Cross. And no change in Edinburgh and Bingham following yesterday's burst water main. Duddingston Park South remains closed between Mount Castle Drive South and Jewell. If you're heading to Newtown and Welshpool, it's looking slow on the A483 approaching roadworks at Abermule. Well, there is moving better clockwise on the M25 from Clackett Lane services towards Junction 6 for Godstone.
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0: Van Morrison, Bright Side of the Road. He's currently playing a five-night residency at British Airways Arc in central London until the 29th of September. If you can get a ticket, you will have a ball still to play this Friday morning on Greatest Hits Radio 70s. Fleetwood Mac, Andrew Gold, Alvin Stardust and Three Dog Night.
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15: The top stories this hour. Donald Trump's hosting a private tea at the White House for China's President Xi Jinping later. It follows a state dinner attended by some of the biggest names in tech. Security and artificial intelligence are among the issues on the agenda for the three-day visit. Professor Xiaolan Fu is an expert in tech and international development at Oxford University.
16: President Trump mentioned that US must win the AI race. We hope all countries succeed in making use of AI to benefit the human society. However, we need to collaborate on the governance.
15: There are calls for a full public inquiry into breast cancer care in County Durham and Darlington. The timeframe for a review into cases has been extended back to 2015. Our reporter Sophie Green has more.
17: Yes, the Trust has agreed to expand the review, which will now see 4,500 more cases looked into. So far, over 500 have been examined between 2023 and 2025. 321 patients were discovered to have suffered harm, and at least one person died. The failings include delayed diagnoses and unnecessary surgery. The Trust has apologised to women and their families.
15: A council says it's going to sack more than 20,000 workers and then rehire them on new contracts. Glasgow City Council is sending letters to all of its non-teaching staff after talks with unions break down. Anti-migrant activist Daniel Thomas, known as Danny Tomo, is due in court later charged with criminal damage. It's alleged he slashed a boat in the English Channel. And the first tickets for next year's Oasis tour go on sale today after hours of long queues and dynamic pricing were criticised for their reunion gigs last year. This time, fans have registered for a code to be able to buy a ticket. Georgina paid £350 for a pair through a secondary site last year.
18: The night before we was due to go, they cancelled our tickets at 11pm. I couldn't prove it, but it does very much feel like we'd been refunded, and then the day after, they'd gone from £350 to £750.
15: Oasis have promised a crackdown on ticket touts.
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15: Rain across central parts today, brighter elsewhere, and very warm in the southeast, highs at around 28 Celsius. That's the latest. I'm Becky Cahill.
12: And now, more of The Decade That Did It All. Across

Fleetwood Mac, just after 7, Friday morning, Greatest Hits Radio 70s. I'm Lynn Parsons, here until 10. If you're having trouble waking up, I've got your back, the kettle's on, as it's Friday. Oh, it's my favourite breakfast of the week. It's hot chocolate croissant straight out of the oven. Let's do it.

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0: 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Enter at makemeawinner.co.uk, where you'll find phone entry details and all the rules for this network competition too. Lines close at 5pm this afternoon. Just after that, Gemma Atkinson will make the call. Watch your phone like a hawk. If it rings, please answer it immediately. Don't leave it ringing. Don't let it ring out. Answer it. If Gemma's at the other end, £600,000 is yours to spend however you wish.
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19: So now in Anglesey, as you'd east on the A55 North Wales Expressway, an accident partially blocking the carriageway just after Junction 6, the A5 at Llangefni, and it's slow in Norfolk in Norwich on the Dereham Road, an accident partially blocking the carriageway around the Outer Ring Road. It's queuing in Essex through Leyndon as you head towards London on the A127, an accident now partially blocking the carriageway from the Fortune of War down to the Dunton Junction. And no change in Devon for the A39. That remains closed from last night's accident between Higher Cloverley and Bucks Cross.
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0: The song always made me laugh. It still does today. Alvin Stardust, My Cockatoo. The other side of the headlines at 7:30. The Supremes.
1: Leading tech bosses have joined the Chinese president and US president at a lavish state banquet in Washington. Xi Jinping says he and Donald Trump reached a common understanding on many issues during their talks, although there have been no announcements of any breakthroughs. In other news, an anti-migrant activist is due in court later after a dinghy with a rescue worker on board was slashed in the English Channel. The 37-year-old, known as Danny Tomo, is charged with criminal damage. Thousands of council workers will be sacked and rehired on new contracts after talks with unions break down. Glasgow City Council says the new deal will end unequal pay at the local authority. Everyone is affected apart from teachers. Around 1 in 10 will see their wages go down, and Unison has called it a shoddy deal. And the first tickets for next year's Oasis tour go on sale today. Fans have been checking their emails, hoping to have received a unique code for a time slot to buy them in. That's the latest. I'm Becky Cahill.
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0: Eric Clapton, especially for Alice in Collier's Wood. What good taste you have. Still to squeeze in before 8, Hot Chocolate, Johnny Nash and Steeler's Wheel.
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2: Queues now in Kent. Firstly, heading down to Maidstone on the A229. An accident partially blocking the carriageway as we're at the M20 at Junction 6 and the Forstall Farm roundabout. And it slows away in Leybourne on the A228. An accident partially blocking the carriageway as we're at the M20 at Junction 4. It's slow in Lincolnshire heading down Little Ponton as an accident has partially blocked the Great North Road between Tolmarsh Road and the A1. However, in Devon, the A39 has now reopened from last night's accident between Bucks Cross and Higher Cloverley.
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10: top stories this hour. Donald Trump's welcomed China's President Xi Jinping back to the White House for a state dinner. Some of the world's biggest tech bosses were among the guests. President Xi says the two leaders reached a common understanding on a number of issues during their talks earlier. The US president says significant progress has been made.
16: We will also discuss pressing issues concerning security, technology and superintelligence, SI. The decisions we make in these areas today can promote peace and prosperity for decades to come.
10: Experts say a new brain tumor test has the potential to transform diagnosis and treatment. NHS officials say the DNA test's being piloted and they hope it'll reduce detection time from weeks to days. It'll also help surgeons identify the specific type of tumor while an operation's taking place. More than 20,000 Glasgow council workers are going to be fired and then rehired on new contracts. It'll affect virtually everyone working for Scotland's biggest local authority, which says it's necessary to address unequal pay. But Chris Samani is from Unison and says the process is being rushed.
17: Glasgow City Council did not need to send these notices out, and they're choosing to do that at a pace prior to the 1st of January 2027, when the law changes and strengthens workers' rights.
10: An anti-migrant activist is due in court later after a dinghy with a rescue worker on board was slashed in the English Channel. The 37-year-old, known as Danny Tomo, is charged with criminal damage. And the first tickets for Oasis's tour next year are going on sale this morning. It's not as simple as it sounds, though. Fans needed to have registered in advance and then have been lucky enough to get a unique code to get a set time slot to buy them in. But Adam Webb from the Fanfare Alliance says whatever the measures, one problem remains.
18: What we're not seeing any differences from are the big resale sites, the uncapped resale sites, which are still dominated by ticket touts.
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10: Rain across central parts today, brighter elsewhere and very warm in the southeast. Highs at around 28 Celsius. That's the latest. I'm Becky Cahill.
13: And now, more of The Decade That Did It All. Across the UK.

Tramps Disco Inferno, Friday morning, greatest hits, Radio 7Tears. It's just after 8. I'm Lynn Parsons. So good to have your company. Some brilliant shows for you to look forward to over the weekend here at Greatest Hits Radio 7Tears. Des Paul arrives bright and early, 9 a.m. on both Saturday and Sunday. Saturday night, 8 till 10, it's Dr. Mosh with the best in 70s rock. You will have a real giggle too. Sunday evening from 6, Sir Ken Bruce. 4 hours of hand-picked songs from the decade that did it all. That's your weekend ahead on Greatest Hits Radio 70s.

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0: This afternoon, just after five, someone is guaranteed to walk away with the prize pot for our competition. Make me a winner. What's in it, Lynn? £600,000 in tax-free cash. Imagine that. If you would like to enter and you haven't done so already, there's still time. You could text the word cash to 61054. 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It's over 18s only, please. Enter at makemeawinner.co.uk, where you'll find phone entry details and all the rules for this network competition. So lines closed this afternoon at five. Just after that, Gemma Atkinson will make the call. It's simple. If your phone rings, please answer it. If Gemma's at the other end, £600,000 will be paid into your bank account immediately after your chat with Gemma.
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17: It remains slow in South Yorkshire, as you'd north on the M18. It remains partially blocked in the A1 at Junction 2 and Junction 3 for St Catharines. And slow in Wiltshire around Swindon this morning as the Marlborough Road, the A4259, is now partially blocked eastbound following a serious accident just after the coach roundabout. Long queues in Colchester, as you'd north on the A12. A lorry fire still closing a lane just after the football ground at Junction 28. And queues towards London on the M2 in Kent. An accident now partially blocking the carriageway from Junction 5 for Sittingbourne towards Medway services.
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0: giant steps of what you take walking on the moon. The Police, greatest hits, Radio 70s. To get in touch with the show, you can do that over the weekend if you like. 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
1: Tech bosses have joined the Chinese president and US president at a lavish state banquet in Washington. Xi Jinping says he and Donald Trump reached a common understanding on many issues during their talks, although there have been no announcements of any breakthroughs. In other news, an anti-migrant activist is due in court later after a dinghy with a rescue worker on board was slashed in the English Channel. The 37-year-old, known as Danny Tomo, is charged with criminal damage. Thousands of council workers will be sacked and rehired on new contracts after talks with unions break down. Glasgow City Council says the new deal will end unequal pay at the local authority. Everyone is affected apart from teachers. Around 1 in 10 will see their wages go down, and Unison has called it a shoddy deal. And the first tickets for next year's Oasis tour go on sale today. Fans have been checking their emails hoping to have received a unique code for a time slot to buy them in. That's the latest. I'm Becky Carhill.
2: 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Of the 1970s.

0: Love that. David Bowie, the Young Americans' greatest hits, Radio 70s. Sarah in Nuneaton, thank you for your email. 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
1: Long queues heading towards London on the M2 in Kent. In fact, all traffic now being held from that accident between Junction 5 for Sittingbourne Medway services, and lengthy queues in Essex heading through Colchester as you'd north on the A12. A lorry fire still closing lane just north of the football ground at Junction 28. Queues down the West Midlands heading down to Wolverhampton city centre through Newbridge on the A41 Tettenhall Road. That's partially blocked due to an accident at Crowther Road, and it's congested in South Yorkshire as you'd north on the M18. Still partially blocked approaching St Catherine's at Junction 3.
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23: The top stories this hour. Donald Trump has hosted a glittering White House banquet for China's president and filled the guest list with tech bosses. The US president and Xi Jinping have discussed AI, trade and Taiwan during meetings in Washington. No deals or breakthroughs have been announced, but reporter Helen Ann Smith in Beijing says that doesn't matter to China.
24: Let's be clear about this. Taiwan
0: is still and will continue to be China's number one objective. For China, Donald Trump is the best opportunity they have ever had. And it doesn't need it to be this week, but they are chipping away at it and they know they're making progress.
23: More than 20,000 Glasgow council workers are to be sacked and then rehired on new contracts. It'll affect virtually everyone working for Scotland's biggest local authority, which says it's necessary to address unequal pay, but around 1 in 10 will see wages fall. Chris Samani is from Unison.
1: We weren't prepared to sign an agreement that whilst it had improvements in it, didn't deliver for our members. Some of those members are in significant detriment. Some of those are the lowest paid workers in Glasgow City Council.
23: Experts say a new brain tumour test could reduce diagnosis rates from weeks to days. NHS officials claim the rapid DNA analysis has the potential to transform treatment. Anti-migrant activist Daniel Thomas, known as Danny Tomo, is due in court today, charged with criminal damage. It's alleged he slashed a boat in the English Channel. And the first tickets for next year's Oasis tour are going on sale this morning. After hours of long queues and dynamic pricing were criticised for their reunion gigs last year. This time, fans have registered for a unique code to then be able to buy a ticket. Georgina paid £350 for a pair through a secondary site last year.
2: The night before we was due to go, they cancelled our tickets at 11pm. I couldn't prove it, but it does very much feel like we'd been refunded, and then the day after, they'd gone from £350 to £750.
23: Oasis have promised a crackdown on ticket touts.
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23: 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That's the latest. I'm Becky Cahill.
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0: Fingers and toes crossed for you if you've entered to play our competition Make Me a Winner this afternoon just after five. 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Enter at makemeawinner.co.uk where you'll find phone entry details and all the rules for this network competition. Lines close at 5 this afternoon. Just after that, Gemma Atkinson will make the call. It's simple. If your phone rings, please answer it as soon as possible. £600,000 will be yours to spend however you wish. All the luck in the world.
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9: There's a long queue this morning in the West Midlands, heading down to Wolverhampton City Centre on the A41 Tettenhall Road. An accident at Newbridge still partially blocking the carriageway at Crowther Road. And slow in Norfolk, heading through Tamesborough as the A140 Ipswich Road remains partially blocked just north of the Countryman Pub. Looking a little better in Colchester, though, as you head north on the A12. That has reopened from this morning's lorry fire just north of the football ground at Junction 28. And moving well now towards London on the M2 in Kent. That's reopened between Junction 5 for Sittingbourne and Medway services.
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0: said it before, I'll say it again. It's great to have a song with a story in it. Frida Payne, Band of Gold, Greatest Hits, Radio 70s. 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
23: Queues now in Hampshire, Ashford East on the M27. An accident has partially blocked the entry slip road to Portsmouth and the A27 at Junction 12. And problems heading out of Eastbourne on the A259 East Dean Road. An accident partially blocking the carriageway at the exit turnoff. It's still really slow in Norfolk, heading through Tasborough on the A140 Ipswich Road. An accident partially blocking the carriageway near the Countryman Pub. And problems now in Lincolnshire and Grimsby. The A46 Laceby Road is blocked due to an accident between Winchester Avenue and Norwich Avenue.
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The Eagles' Lying Eyes, Greatest Hits, Radio 70s. I've loved your messages this week. Last one is from Lucy in Hastings, just back from an early morning swim. Good for you. Was it cold? You asked for Copacabana, Barry Manilow. This should warm you up.

0: greatest hits, Radio 70s. I'm Lynn Parsons. I've loved your company this morning and all this week. Wish you a brilliant weekend. I'm back on Monday at 6 a.m. Just to remind you, whatever your plans for Friday, Andy Crane's here at 3 to soundtrack your afternoon. But at 10:30, everything stops for Pop Master to take us there. It's the non-stop 70s, and this morning they include Billy Joel, The Specials and ABBA.
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11: Top stories this hour. Donald Trump's welcomed China's President Xi Jinping back to the White House for a state dinner. Some of the world's biggest tech bosses were among the guests. President Xi says the two leaders reached a common understanding on a number of issues during their talks earlier. The US president says significant progress has been made.
20: We will also discuss pressing issues concerning security, technology, and superintelligence, SI. The decisions we make in these areas today can promote peace and prosperity for decades to come.
11: Experts say a new brain tumor test has the potential to transform diagnosis and treatment. NHS officials say the DNA test's being piloted and they hope it'll reduce detection time from weeks to days. It'll also help surgeons identify the specific type of tumor while an operation's taking place. More than 20,000 Glasgow council workers are going to be fired and then rehired on new contracts. It'll affect virtually everyone working for Scotland's biggest local authority, which says it's necessary to address unequal pay. But Chris Samani is from Unison and says the process is being rushed.
21: Glasgow City Council did not need to send these notices out, and they're choosing to do that at a pace prior to the 1st of January 2027, when the law changes and strengthens workers' rights.
11: An anti-migrant activist is due in court later after a dinghy with a rescue worker on board was slashed in the English Channel. The 37-year-old, known as Danny Tomo, is charged with criminal damage. And the first tickets for Oasis's tour next year are going on sale this morning. It's not as simple as it sounds, though. Fans needed to have registered in advance and then have been lucky enough to get a unique code to get a set time slot to buy them in. But Adam Webb from the Fanfare Alliance says whatever the measures, one problem remains.
22: What we're not seeing any differences from are the big resale sites, the uncapped resale sites, which are still dominated by ticket touts.
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11: Rain across central parts today, brighter elsewhere, and very warm in the southeast, highs at around 28 Celsius. That's the latest. I'm Becky Cahill.
16: And now, more of the decade that did it all. Across the UK,

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0: Here it is. It's Popmaster time, and joining us first today from Leicestershire, it's Richard Heppenstall. Hello, Richard.
1: There, Ken.
0: How are you doing? All right?
1: I'm all good, thank you. You?
0: Fine. Thank you very much indeed. Doing anything special today?
1: Yes, it's my partner Dawn's birthday today, so we're celebrating her birthday. We're going away for the weekend to Evesham and Stratford-upon-Avon.
0: Oh, lovely. But you're doing Popmaster first, yeah?
1: Priorities first, yes, Popmaster.
0: Yeah. Priorities, quite right. So tell me about the kind of music you enjoy.
1: Well, I like a lot of Queen, Motown, a lot of 70s and 80s, anything pushing early 90s, beyond my limit sort of thing. So, yeah, mainly 70s, 80s.
0: Okay, well, let's hope that's mostly that way on the questions today. Let's see what the bonuses look like. One of them is called Touch and Go. And the other is I See Red. I See Red or Touch and Go?
1: I See Red.
0: I See Red. Okay. Let's go for that. And what score might we reach? What do you normally do playing along?
1: Between 15 and 21 sometimes.
0: Right. Okay. Well, if we can do that, that will be perfectly lovely. Let's see if we can. Best of luck, Richard. And here they come. Mistletoe and Wine was the Christmas number one in 1988 for which singer?
1: Cliff Richard.
0: It was Cliff Richard, 3 points. Mike and the Mechanics reached the charts in 1995 with a song called Over My... What?
1: Shoulder.
0: Shoulder, that's correct, yes. Here's a bonus question, I See Red. This number one from the 80s was the only top 40 hit for a German chart act. Can you tell me who recorded this?

0: recorded that, please?
1: Naina.
0: Naina, correct. In 1972, the song Back Off Boogaloo was a top three solo hit for which Beatle?
1: Off Boogaloo.
0: Back Off Boogaloo. Which Beatle?
1: Star?
0: It was Ringo Starr, yes. 3 points. In which year were these three songs all top 10 hits? Rain or Shine by Five Star, You Can Call Me Al by Paul Simon, and Burning Heart by Survivor.
1: Five Star one's got me the clue. Is it 1985?
0: Oh, you're 1 year out,
1: oh,
0: of it.
1: Dear.
0: It was 86. It was 86. Right, bonus question coming now. I See Red. In 1995, a duo called Scarlet made its chart debut with this song. It was their first and their biggest hit. Its title is Independent What?
1: Oh,

0: They're called Scarlet, and the song is called Independent What?
1: Independent Love Day.
0: It's not quite right, I'm afraid.
1: Love song?
0: It is a love song, but we have to take your first answer, I'm afraid. I'm sorry about that. Independent Love Song.
1: Okay.
0: What's the one-word title of the top five duet in 2000 by Robbie Williams and Kylie Minogue? One-word title.
1: No, this one's a big Kylie fan. I can't get that, Ken.
0: Okay, it was called Kids. Which American vocal group sang about The Rubber Band Man in 1976?
1: No, I can't get that one, Ken, sorry.
0: Okay, that was the Detroit Spinners. And now, here's a bonus question. I see red. This song called Red Red Wine was the first of three number ones for UB40. Can you name me any one of the other two number ones they had?

0: UB40, give me another of their number ones, please.
1: Rat in My Kitchen?
0: No, sorry, not a number one. You could have had I Got You, Babe, which they did with Chrissie Hynde, and Can't Help Falling in Love with You. But bad luck on that.
1: Okay.
0: Finally, Herman's Hermits reached the top 10 in the 60s with a song called There's a Kind of What? Hush is right, yes. A Kind of Hush. Lovely. 18 points for you. How's that?
1: Thank you.
0: Yeah, okay.
1: Still good, yeah. Yeah, happy with that.
0: Good stuff, Richard. Okay, 18 points. Very nice score. Let's see if it's going to see you through to 3 and 10. First of all, we're going to hear this. And then we're going to be hearing from Aaron Jones of Birkenhead. It's Lionel Richie first.

0: There's Lionel Richie dancing on the ceiling, and we're off on round two.
1: Stop for Popmaster and stay for me, Stephanie Hurst, with Spinning the Decades, Saturday afternoons from 4 on Greatest Hits Radio.

0: And here we go now with Aaron Jones from Birkenhead. Hello, Aaron.
1: Hi, Ken. Thanks for having me.
0: Oh, no problem at all. Our pleasure. So, you all right this morning?
1: Bit nervous, but yeah, I'm fine. I'm good.
0: Okay, we'll see you through this. Don't worry. Are you working today?
1: I am. I'm in the office as we speak, trying to keep everyone quiet.
0: Right. What is it you do?
1: I'm a project lead in a local CIC in Birkenhead. Like a community shop, and we run sessions for people, like helping the community and stuff like that. It's a great place.
0: That is great to do. Well done, you. And what kind of music do you enjoy?
1: I like rock. I'm a bit eclectic, really, Ken. I like a bit of everything, rock, heavy metal, stuff from the 80s, 90s, bit of everything.
0: Right, a touch of everything. Why not? Well, let's see if you like these bonuses. Touch and Go is one of them. The other is Tell the Truth. Tell the Truth or Touch and Go?
1: Tell the Truth, please.
0: Tell the truth. Okay, let's have a look at those. And your target today is 18 points, as Richard scored in round one. So that's what you're after. We wish you the very best of luck. And here they come. The songs Man in the Mirror, Dirty Diana and Smooth Criminal were all hits in 1988 for which singer?
1: Michael Jackson.
0: Correct, for 3 points. Mariah Carey and Westlife were number one this month in 2000 with a cover of a Phil Collins song. What is that song?
1: Take a Look at Me Now.
0: That's not the title.
1: Against All Odds. Sorry,
0: okay, we'll let you have that. Fine, that's all right. Bonus question. Tell the Truth. In 1988, this top three song called Girl You Know It's True became the debut chart appearance for which act? Sorry, wrong one. Girl,

0: Name the act, please.
1: Was that Milli Vanilli?
0: It was Milli Vanilli, yes. Whose first top 40 hit was a 1978 top 10 single called What a Waste?
1: Oh, I don't know that one, Ken.
0: Okay, that's Ian Dury. And both Bob and Earl in 1969 and the Rolling Stones in 86 had hits with the song Harlem... what?
1: Shuffle.
0: Yeah, Harlem Shuffle, that's right. Bonus question coming now, tell the truth. Originally a top 10 hit in 1956 for Bing Crosby and Grace Kelly, the song True Love went top 10 all over again in 1993 in this recording by which two singers? For you.

0: name both singers, please.
1: Was it Robson and Jerome? It's a guess.
0: No, sorry. It's Elton John and Kiki Dee. That's who it was. Oh. In which year were these three songs all top 10 hits? Blinded by the Light by Manfred Mann's Earth Band, Mississippi by Pussycat, and Girls, Girls, Girls by Sailor.
1: Ooh, 1978.
0: Ooh, it's 2 years out, I'm afraid. 76 was the year. Oh. In the late 80s, Bernard Sumner of New Order and Johnny Marr of the Smiths formed which new chart act?
1: Could you repeat that, sorry, Ken?
0: Bernard Sumner of New Order, Johnny Marr of the Smiths got together and formed which chart act?
1: Oh, no idea. No idea.
0: Okay, Electronic was the act. And here's a bonus question now, Tell the Truth. Taken from the album True Blue, this song was a top three hit for Madonna in the 80s. What's the title of the song? Here it comes.

0: title.
1: No idea.
0: Please. No? Okay.
1: No, no idea. Ken, sorry.
0: Live to Tell. Live to Tell. And finally, East 17's top 10 debut hit was a 1972 single called House of What?
1: Love.
0: Yes, it was House of Love. And that takes you to 18 points, Aaron. Well done. Oh. Well done. So Ooh. It's a tie. We have you both on the same score, so let's just check that we still have Richard on the line. Richard, still there?

0: It was A Night to Remember. Well, that didn't last long, but sadly for you, Aaron, that's the end of the contest. But well done.
1: No problem.
0: Two good contestants today. So, Aaron, for you, a one-year out T-shirt and, of course, 30 seconds of shout-out time beginning now.
1: I'd love to say hello to my beautiful partner, Samantha, my mum, my dad, my sister, Gemma and Tommy, my brother-in-law and my niece, Freya, my uncle, Stuart, and Barbara down in South Wales. Everyone at the Make It Happen team, Amy, B, Chippo, everyone who knows me, everyone who works in Birkenhead to make it a better place, and everyone who knows me. Thank you.
0: Okay, nicely done. Lovely to talk to you, Aaron. Hope you have a great weekend.
1: Thank you. You too. Bye.
0: All the best now. Bye. There's Aaron Jones from Birkenhead. So, Richard Heppenstall, it's time for you to do 3 and 10, all right?
2: Yeah, okay, Kent.
0: Here it comes. Today, please, the titles of 3 UK single chart hits. 4.
3: 3 and 10.
0: Jennifer Lopez.
2: I'm no good on those. Sorry, Kent.
0: Okay. There'll be some people shouting out a few there. Jenny from the Block, If You Had My Love, Waiting for Tonight, and Ain't It Funny. There's a few there. In fact, 26. No. Anyway, for you, we have a lovely Popmaster board game. I hope you'll enjoy playing that when it arrives. And you,
2: nice, thank you.
0: Also get 30 seconds of shout-out time. That starts now.
2: Well, first of all, happy birthday to my lovely partner, Dawn, who we are getting married to on October the 17th. So, really looking forward to that. To my family, Dean, Stu, Danielle and Di, Jane, Tracy, Matty and Emma, and Chloe, and all the grandchildren, and all the guys at the Ibstock and Fulville Walking Football Clubs. We do a great job. We enjoy it. It's a good thing for guys of our age to get together, talk about things, and keep fit.
0: Ah, yeah. Excellent idea. Well done. And great to talk to you, Richard. I hope you, too, have a good weekend. All the best now. Cheers.
2: Thank you, Ken. Bye-bye.
0: Bye now. Richard Heppenstall of Leicestershire. If you fancy taking part in Popmaster, you have to wait till next week, but you can get your entry in now. 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

Casey and the Sunshine Band, Get Down Tonight. And don't forget, if you ever miss Popmaster, I can't think why you ever would, but if you do, if unavoidably you can't hear Popmaster, you can always catch up at the Rayo app. It's got all the Popmasters you could ever want there. Go on, have a go. Here she is in rather quieter mood than sometimes. Tina Turner. Steamy mood, you could say. Although the windows aren't getting that way. What's love got to do with it?

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11: Top stories this hour, and we start with news just in. A police service says it suffered a cyber attack. The Dyfed Powys Force says it caused disruption to some non-emergency systems. It also says it could have led to staff information being accessed or compromised. It's receiving support from cyber security specialists. Around 23,000 Glasgow City Council staff will be fired, then rehired under new contracts after talks with trade unions broke down. It's over a long-running equal pay dispute. Around one in ten will will see their wages go down. All of its non-teaching employees will get details sent to them next week. Colin Edgar from the local authority is blaming one particular union.
12: Almost no one wanted to be here. In the last 2 weeks, we have been so close to a deal that would have been avoided this. The council wanted to get a deal over the line. The GMB and Unite wanted to get a deal over the line. And twice, Unison at the last minute have pulled the rug out from all of us. We didn't need to be here and we shouldn't have been here.
11: Unison's called it a shoddy deal. An inquest has heard a three-year-old found dead in a lake in Suffolk had left a playground through a gap in the fence. Noah Woods went missing in Brantham last week. Jasmine Oak is at Suffolk Coroner's Court for us.
13: Police have confirmed Noah was found 5 metres from the bank of Decoy Pond by a diver at a depth of 1.8 metres. They said he slipped through a gap in the park's fence before running down the path next to a new housing estate, followed by a relative who then lost sight of him. Police were called immediately and a major search began. Over 1,300 people helped look for Noah. Coroner Jyoti Gill sent her deepest condolences to Noah's family and friends and all those affected.
11: Donald Trump and China's president have enjoyed a lavish White House dinner, but the state visit's been light on announcements so far. Xi Jinping was joined at the banquet by a number of leading tech bosses. And experts say a new brain tumour test could reduce diagnosis rates from weeks to days. NHS officials claim the rapid DNA analysis has the potential to transform treatment.
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11: Rain across central parts today, brighter elsewhere and very warm in the southeast, highs at around 28 Celsius. That's the latest. I'm Becky Cahill.
9: And now, more of The Decade That Did It All. Across

Rainbow and since you've been gone, good morning. This is Russ Williams. Are you ready for the weekend? I hope so. It's on the way. It is Feel Good Friday. Thank you to Ken for Popmaster.

0: Greatest Hits, Radio 70s, doing the Spanish Hustle. Very nice. Dinah Ross and A Taste of Honey were sounding good.
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0: 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It could be the biggest ever cash injection that you've had, okay? 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

0: On the way for you, Peter Gabriel and David and Therese, otherwise known as Dollar. Do you remember them? 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And there was Mark Bolan, who actually was very posh and incredibly well-spoken and a rather good musician as well, wasn't he?
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from the decade of after eight Aztec bars and refresher chews that your dentist used to say to you, stop eating them, they're pulling your fillings out. Well, mine did anyway. Greatest hits, Radio 70s. I got the music, you've got the memories. Do you remember Moonlight Chocolates in the 70s? Half milk, half white. Or was it half black and half milk? Anyway, they were nice chocolates. And this song reminds me of those.

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0: Moving, doing it, you know.
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0: Can I count it off?
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0: 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I feel like being a sex machine. Thank you very much, James. News and weather on the way. Just a reminder, if you want a little shout out on the show, you can flick me an email. You can get them in early for next week. 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
10: And now, the weather.
11: Outside, gloomy skies, a persistent drizzle and a chilly wind blowing from the west, north, east and south.
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3: Top stories this hour. An inquest has heard how a three-year-old boy went missing before being found dead in a lake in Suffolk. Noah Wood's family also paid tributes to their happy, cheeky boy. Max Steele has more.
4: A coroner's been told Noah left a playground through a gap in the fence last week. A relative had tried to follow but couldn't keep up. It prompted a search involving hundreds of volunteers. Meanwhile, his family has described how he brought joy and, despite having delayed speech, was just starting to find his little voice. His mum's urged parents to hold their children a little tighter.
3: A police force has been hit by a cyber attack which may have resulted in staff information being compromised. The Dyfed Powys Force says the incidents caused disruption to some non-emergency systems. Glasgow City Council is defending its actions after moving to fire and then rehire on new contracts more than 23,000 staff.
5: We have been working really closely with our union colleagues for, 10 years now to replace this discriminatory pay and grading scheme. It has to go. There are two ways it can go. It can go through collective agreement or it can go through dismiss and re-engage. We need a collective agreement. We were nearly there.
3: The local authorities, Colin Edgar there, who's pointing the finger of blame at Unison, which broke off talks earlier this week. Chris Samani from the union says the council's rushing to force them into a shoddy deal.
6: Glasgow City Council did not need to send these notices out. They're choosing to do that. This is on them. This is not on Unison.
3: Ministers are urging both sides to resume talks. Anti-migrant protester Danny Tomo is appearing in court this lunchtime after a video appeared to show him slashing a dinghy in the English Channel. Supporters have gathered outside Basingstoke magistrates and some fans have already secured their tickets to see Oasis on tour next year. They needed a unique code and a time slot to get them this morning. Millie from Wakefield has hers.
10: I feel so grateful that I've managed to get tickets early and out of the way, and I'm not struggling because I know so many deserving people who really do want to get tickets but haven't received a code.
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3: Rain across central parts today, brighter elsewhere and very warm in the southeast. Highs at around 28 Celsius. That's the latest. I'm Becky Cahill.
1: More of the decade that did it all. Across the UK. Yeah!

Friday afternoon, really good to have you with us. Less than 5 hours to go until we have a winner on Make Me a Winner. Details coming up of how you can have £600,000 in your bank account today, tax-free, in about 15 minutes. Susie Quattro on the way, Jim Capaldi, Sister Sledge and the Drifters.

0: That's an amazing song. Jim Capaldi and Love Hurts, and Lewis Capaldi, the Scottish singer, isn't called Lewis Capaldi. He's called Lewis Capaldi. And it's the same surname, same spelling, but a different way of saying it. Just so you know.
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And the Joker afternoon, Russ Williams here. Greatest hits, Radio 70s. Cracking music today, isn't it? Annabelle Fortescue from Darlington, Darlow, flicks me an email. Thank you very much, Annabelle. Hope you're going to have a good weekend. I'm a big fan of Lou Rawls. I love his voice. It's very sexy. Any chance you could sneak some on? Annabelle, dream away for 3.5 minutes.

0: Great Bond theme, Paul McCartney and Wings, and a great Bond movie. Roger Moore, raised eyebrow, was 007. That was the Bond movie where he ran across all of the crocodiles. And brave stuntman who did that. And he had a safari suit on, very 70s.
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0: The top stories this hour. An inquest's heard a three-year-old found dead in a lake in Suffolk had left a playground through a gap in the fence. Noah Woods went missing in Brantham last week. Jasmine Oak is at Suffolk Coroner's Court for us.
1: Police have confirmed Noah was found 5 metres from the bank of Decoy Pond by a diver at a depth of 1.8 metres. They said he slipped through a gap in the park's fence before running down the path next to a new housing estate, followed by a relative who then lost sight of him. Police were called immediately and a major search began. Over 1,300 people helped look for Noah.
0: Thank you, Jasmine. Now, a police force has been hit by a cyber attack, which may have resulted in staff information being compromised. The David Powis force say the incidents caused disruption to some non-emergency systems. The Justice Secretary in Scotland is urging Glasgow City Council and Unison to restart talks before moving to fire and rehire more than 23,000 staff. The SNP-run council says it's only happening because Unison won't ballot its members on a new offer on pay and grading, unlike the GMB and Unite. Colin Edgar is the Director of Communications.
22: We need a collective agreement. We were nearly there. We have put a really good deal on the table with extra money, and really the unions need to put that to their members.
0: Although there's a guarantee everyone will get their job back, some staff may find they are earning less. Chris Samani is the Unison branch secretary.
23: And it highlights the desperation that the council have to push through their package of rotten proposals, but Unison won't be bullied.
0: The anti-migrants activist known as Denny Tomos pleaded not guilty to criminal damage after allegedly slashing a boat with a knife in the Channel. An emergency responder was on board at the time. And Jude Bellingham has been named by fans as England's Player of the Year for the second consecutive time. The Real Madrid player took the award after scoring 7 goals at the World Cup.
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0: Rain across central parts today, but brighter elsewhere, and warm in the southeast with highs of 23 degrees. That's the latest. I'm Charlotte Lineker.
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Somebody today, and it could be you, is going to win £600,000 on Make Me a Winner.

0: big song after big song, Chicago. 25 or 6-4, I'll take the 6-4. Carly Simon, Nobody Does It Better, and Silver Convention. Were they from Germany? I think they were. Get Up and Boogie.
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0: There is only one greatest hits, Radio 70s. This is it. Desmond Dekker, Bill Withers, the Rubettes, very high vocals, falsetto, Sugar Baby Love, great record. And ABBA, Does Your Mother Know, that featured Bjorn on vocals.
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Man from Man's Earth Band and Blinded by the Light. So I had an enlightening evening a couple of nights ago watching television. I happened upon on Sky One the Gemma Collins, the JC, her documentary. And I thought, well, I'm going to have a look. I just know I'm not going to like her. Couldn't have been more wrong. Yes, she's a little bit lost in showbiz, but actually she's a really nice woman. It's a good watch.

0: Travelling away for the weekend, that's for you on us. Frankie Valli and the Four Seasons in the Night. It's a good thing to have an early start if you're going to have a weekend away. Actually, Winnipeg down to Whitstable tomorrow, which I understand is very nice. I'll let you know on Monday.
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0: The top stories this hour. A police force in Wales has been hit by a cyber attack which may have compromised staff information. Dyfed Powys Police say that the incident disrupted some non-emergency systems, though no public data is believed to have been accessed. Our reporter Alex Corns has more.
1: Cybersecurity specialists are supporting the investigation and precautionary measures remain in place. The force says its emergency response hasn't been affected, with both 999 and 101 lines working as normal throughout. Online and email contact were briefly unavailable, but they have now been restored. Dyfed Powys Police say they're still investigating whether any information relating to staff has been accessed, and they're taking steps to protect that data. The Information Commissioner's Office has been notified, and the investigation continues.
0: Thank you, Alex. Now, the inquest into the death of three-year-old Noah Woods has heard he left a play area in Suffolk through a gap in the fence. He was later found dead in a lake in Brantham last week. A gang of fraudsters who pressured homeowners across County Durham and Northumberland into paying for poor quality roofing and building work have been jailed for more than 60 years between them. The operation of 22 criminals took over £1 million from their victims, deliberately targeting older and vulnerable people. A new genetic test developed by experts in Nottingham could cut the wait for a brain tumour diagnosis from weeks to just days. The NHS says the rapid DNA test could mean patients get answers and therefore treatment much sooner. Neurologist Stuart Smith is among those trialling it. He says it's taking away some of the anxiety that comes with waiting for results.
9: Patients are appreciative of getting their results much quicker. You'd rather wait, you know, a few days for a result, whatever that may be, whether it's good news or bad news.
0: And former Bay Rollers guitarist Neil Henderson has died at the age of 73. He was part of the Scottish group for 2 years, performing on their debut chart single, Keep On Dancing. He'd been ill for some time.
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0: Rain across central parts today, but brighter elsewhere, and warm in the southeast with highs of 23 degrees. That's the latest. I'm Charlotte Lineker.
22: And now, more of the decade that did it all. Across the UK.

0: Sherbet and How's That? Quite appropriate for the final day of the county championship season in the UK. I think Warwickshire are going to do it. We shall wait and see, though. Elton John before that. Who we got coming up for you? The Police, England Dan and John Ford Coley. And some great music from Hot Chocolate. Stay here.
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0: John Travolta. He could sing and dance. And now he can act, can't he, is what he has done for many years. What a talented bloke. Don't forget to enter Make Me a Winner. Sorry to give you another prod. It's a life-changing amount of money, isn't it? 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

0: Thank you for your company this week. It's been a pleasure as ever. I'll return on Monday, 11 a.m. Please ensure you have a wonderful weekend. I hope, and I'm sure you will. Andy Crane is on the way, including the big climax to somebody winning 600 grand on Make Me a Winner. 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
16: The top stories this hour. NHS staff suspected of snooping on patients' records will now be suspended immediately and lose access to health service computers while they're investigated. The move follows a string of high-profile breaches, including one involving Southport dance teacher Leanne Lucas. She says she's not sure how to feel about today's announcement.
17: I think I need more detail, if I'm honest, to know if it's gone far enough. I think suspension, whilst there's an investigation, is step number one, but there's a lot more policies and procedures that need to be looked into, how you deliver this information to the victim, things like that. Like, I'm not sure what change is being done there.
16: A 45-year-old man has pleaded not guilty to attempting to murder two Jewish passers-by in North London. The men were attacked as they walked in Golders Green on the 29th of April. Essa Suneman, a British national born in Somalia, also denied a third charge related to an unconnected incident earlier in the day. The family of Noah Woods, who was found dead in a pond in Suffolk last week, have paid tribute to the happy, cheeky, playful boy. An inquest's heard the three-year-old, whose disappearance in Brentham sparked a major search, left a play area through a gap in the fence. 23,000 workers at Glasgow City Council are being fired and rehired after talks with unions over an equal pay dispute broke down. It'll affect all non-teaching staff, with around 1 in 10 seeing their wages reduced, in some cases by almost £11,000 a year. Unison says it's a shoddy deal, but Colin Edgar from the council says it's needed to end a discriminatory pay structure.
18: All of the people will be re-engaged. It will not affect their continuity of service, it won't affect their pensions. Their contract will change at midnight on the 31st of December, but we value the work that people do, and people in this city need those people doing that work.
16: And tributes have been paid to former Bay City Rollers guitarist Neil Henderson, who's died aged 73. One of his daughters has called his love for music a constant throughout his life.
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16: Rain across central parts today, but brighter elsewhere, and warm in the southeast with highs of 23 degrees. That's the latest. I'm Charlotte Lineker.
15: And now, more of The Decade That Did It All. Across the UK. Yeah!

Friday afternoons always sound better with a bit of Free, wouldn't you agree? All right, now on Greatest Hits Radio 70s. Hello there, good afternoon, welcome. Crane here, just after three, which means you and I have 4 hours potentially together to enjoy the greatest hits of the 1970s. As much of that 4 hours as you can give me, I'll be grateful for. Hang around, do though, for Olivia Newton-John and Ike and Tina Turner. After Billy Ocean.

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1: 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As always, lines close at 5. That'll be today. After which, Gemma Atkinson could be calling you. Just answer and you'll win £600,000.
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0: Greatest Hits Radio 70s, not only the home of the biggest songs from the decade that did it all, but home too of potential TV drama plots if you play the songs in a certain order. This is coincidental, but just look at this. T-Rex, McFadden and Whitehead, Blondie and Tammy Lynn. Now let's take the titles and imagine we're a TV drama scriptwriter. Hot Love, Ain't No Stopping Us Now. One way or another, I'm going to run away from you. I mean, it's all there, isn't it?
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yourself free. Occasionally, artists in the 1970s took liberties with the titles of their songs, didn't they? I mean, 50 Ways to Leave Your Lover, Paul. 50? You certainly don't mention 50 in the song. Are there even indeed 50 Ways to Leave Your Lover, or was that just a good song title? And as for you, Status Quo,

0: From the home of the greatest hits of the 1970s comes that with more on the way. I'm Andy Crane, playing you straight after the news, a song by the Doobie Brothers, the title of which might inspire you to think, well, it's better than ignoring it. Which Doobie Brothers song title might make you think, well, it's better than ignoring it?
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20: The top stories this hour. Hospital staff suspected of snooping at patients' medical records will be suspended immediately and barred from health service computers. NHS England's chief executive says there's been too many cases of workers abusing people's trust by accessing data inappropriately. It follows a number of high-profile breaches over recent months. Here's health correspondent Ashish Joshi.
21: A lot of the victims of these data breaches, they welcome this first move. It's a good move. It means the NHS and Sir Jim Mackey are listening to these concerns, but it's only the first move. A lot needs to be done to restore patient trust.
20: The Orange Order's Drumcree return parade is allowed to be along the Garvahi Road for the first time in almost 30 years. The Parades Commission published the decision this afternoon with a number of strict conditions. Our reporter Emily Brown has the details.
22: This has been one of the most contentious parades in Northern Ireland, with violent clashes and major security operations for several summers in the 90s. A number of people were killed during tensions linked to the dispute. Garvahi Road residents are opposed to the return march passing through the mainly nationalist community. The Parades Commission has blocked it every year since 1998, but a High Court ruling earlier this year quashed the Commission's most recent determination over the march, prompting a fresh application from the Orange Order. The conditions include the number of participants and the timing.
20: Thank you, Emily. Now, a man accused of stabbing two Jewish men in North London has pleaded not guilty to attempted murder. Esa Suleiman, who's 45, also denies a third count concerning an unconnected incident the same day on April 29th. The family of a three-year-old whose disappearance sparked a major search operation in Suffolk has described him as a happy, cheeky, playful boy. An inquest has heard how Noah Woods left a playground through a gap in the fence before being found dead in a pond last week. An England head coach, Thomas Tuchel, denies joining up with the national team is not a top priority for some of his squad. Cole Palmer and Declan Rice are among five players who withdrew this week.
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20: Rain across central parts today, but brighter elsewhere, and warm in the southeast with highs of 23 degrees. That's the latest. I'm Charlotte Lineker.
19: And now, more of The Decade That Did It All. Across the UK,

Doobies and listen to the music on Greatest Hits Radio 70s, which I have to say is a considerably better option than ignoring it. Thank you for listening today. Hope Friday's treating you well. I mean, after all, it is Friday, so just by being, it is treating you well, isn't it? Hopefully you're having a good day and things are going well. But even if you're not, it's still Friday.

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1: 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As always, lines close at 5, that'll be today, after which Gemma Atkinson could be calling you. Just answer, and you'll win £600,000.
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16: We're picking up a big delay in Somerset from the northbound M5. This is Western Supermare to Clevedon, junction 21 to 20. There's a lane taken out by a broken down vehicle. Also a lane down on the northbound M11, a queue from Essex into Cambridgeshire. A caravan's overturned at Saffron Walden, junction 9. An obstruction affecting the M6 south in Warwickshire. This is the turn for Rugby at junction 1. And a big delay for the M1 in Leicestershire, northbound, two lanes shut, Coville to Loughborough, junction 22 to 23. They're still recovering an accident from earlier. I'm Simon James.
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0: Well, once again, the rather liberal interpretation of song titles continues. Already today, we've had Rocking All Over the World. We've had 50 Ways to Leave Your Lover, neither of which were even remotely true. And there are the Carpenters. Top of the world? Ha! Do me a favour.
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0: Delay continues for the northbound M5 in Somerset. Had a breakdown on the motorway earlier. Western Supermare to Clevedon, junction 21 to 20. Obstruction in Warwickshire is affecting the M6 South and Rugby, junction 1. Also delays on the northbound M69, where it meets the M6 at Coventry. There's been an accident. Had a collision earlier for the northbound M1 in Leicestershire. All open, but still plenty of queue and traffic. Coville to Loughborough, junction 22 to 23. And Staffordshire into the West Midlands, eastbound M54. An accident near junction 2, Wolverhampton. Two lanes are closed. I'm Simon James.
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0: The greatest hits of the 1970s are what I play for you 4 hours a day, every day. I start at 3 in the afternoon, I hang around till 7. I'm Andy Crane, and coming next, straight after the news, is Chaka Khan with a song title that might make you think, oh, she should do commercials. Which Chaka Khan song title might make you think, you know, she should do commercials?
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0: The top stories this hour. The Premier League are declining to comment on reports that Manchester City have been found guilty of more than 100 alleged breaches of their financial rules. The club were charged following an investigation into their finances between 2009 and 2018. Here's football finance expert Kieran Maguire.
1: There could be some very significant consequences for the club in terms of charges or prosecutions from other football clubs. I guess the biggest fear is that could the Manchester City owners and decide that this isn't for them anymore and decide to walk away.
0: City have always denied any wrongdoing and are expected to appeal. NHS staff in England are being warned they face immediate suspension if caught inappropriately accessing patient information. It follows thousands of potential breaches investigated by trusts in the past 5 years, with most workers so far given verbal or written warnings. A couple who abused a 28-year-old man in their care and forced him to eat out of bins have been jailed for a minimum of 21 years for his murder. Reuben Blount was severely dehydrated and malnourished when he went into cardiac arrest in November of 2022. His stepbrother, Kenneth Newton, and his partner, Melanie James, repeatedly abused him in Tamworth. DCI Ian Fitzgerald of Staffordshire Police says it's been one of the most challenging cases.
2: He suffered horrific abuse by the very people who had been trusted to care for him. They intended to cause him serious harm. The suffering and abuse I've seen has been difficult to comprehend.
0: For the first time in almost 3 decades, the Orange Order's being allowed to march along the Gavahi Road in Portadown on Sunday. The Drumcree Parade was one of Northern Ireland's most bitter disputes. And a Cornwall grower has picked up a top prize at the National Giant Vegetable Championships today, with a cucumber weighing more than 11.5 kilos. In total, 7 Guinness World Records were smashed this time around at Malvern's Autumn Show.
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0: Rain across central parts today, but brighter elsewhere, and warm in the southeast with highs of 23 degrees. That's the latest. I'm Charlotte Lineker.
24: And now, more of The Decade That Did It All. Across

Unmistakably Chaka Khan from 1978 and I'm Every Woman here on Greatest Hits Radio 70s. She should obviously then do commercials, shouldn't she? I should explain, I suppose. In the world of the media, somebody who looks like everybody is an every woman. The idea of somebody who appears as a housewife in a commercial, or somebody appears as a mum or an aunt or an older sister, somebody who looks like somebody you know, who you think looks like somebody your friend used to go out with. Those sort of people are every people. They appear in commercials, and Chaka is every woman.

0: 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Unless, of course, you're driving. It's Friday, so big cash giveaways on the way. I wonder who's going to be the person to get the call this week.
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4: back up in Essex on the clockwise M25. A car's broken down at the turn for the M11 junction 27. Towards Cambridgeshire, northbound M11 still slow. Had an accident earlier approaching Sefton Walden junction 9. In Leicestershire, end of the southbound M1, there's repair work on the exit to the M1 at Catthorpe junction 19, causing a hold up. Northbound M1 Leicestershire still heavy. An accident a while ago, Coville to Loughborough junction 22 to 23. And with two lanes down on the southbound A1M in North Yorkshire, a vehicle fire after leaving Bar, junctions 51 to 50.
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0: The Eagles having a heartache tonight, and Jimmy Helms channeling his inner Don Corleone from The Godfather.
1: I'm going to make you an offer you can't refuse.
2: NHS staff in England are being warned they face immediate suspension if caught inappropriately accessing patient information. It follows thousands of potential breaches investigated by trusts in the past 5 years, with most workers so far given verbal or written warnings. Staff data may have been compromised in a cyber attack on the police force serving Mid Wales. David Powis says no personal data relating to the public's thought to have been accessed. More than 20,000 Glasgow Council workers are going to be fired and rehired on new contracts. Around 1 in 10 face a cut in their salary. For the first time in almost 3 decades, the Orange Order is being allowed to march along the Gavahi Road in Portadown on Sunday. The Drumcree Parade was one of Northern Ireland's most bitter disputes. And a Cornwall grower has picked up a top prize at the National Giant Vegetable Championships today, with a cucumber weighing more than 11.5 kilos. In total, 7 Guinness World Records were smashed at Malvern's Autumn Show. That's the latest. I'm Charlotte Lineker.
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0: hang around for an hour and a quarter, why don't you? Because then it'll be seven and I'll be done. But boy, you ain't seen nothing yet. Greatest Hits Radio 70s plays your Bachman Turner Overdrive and says thank you for emailing andy@greatesthitsradio.co.uk with stories of your interaction with your parents' album collection. You had a few singles, which you played to death, didn't you? You had the radio, which you listened to all the time, and, well, apart from borrowing your brothers or your sisters, and that was never going to happen, you had nothing else, did you? So Mum and Dad it was, into the lounge, down by the radiogram or the hi-fi. Let's have a look at the album collection. Are they cool? Are they cheesy? Do you like them? Do you like them but pretend you don't? Here's Leslie in Nottingham. Hello, Andy. My mum had ABBA records. I pretended I couldn't stand them. We know where this is going. Then she'd play one downstairs. I'd secretly sing along in my bedroom and she'd hear and shout, "You like this, really, don't you?" I'd shout back, "No!" I mean, obviously I would. Although, obviously, I did.
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17: Heavy in Surrey for clockwise M25. We briefly had an accident, Leatherhead to Wisley, junction 9 to 10. Further on the clockwise, also busy where we had an accident earlier at the M11, junction 27. A coach has broken down in Hertfordshire, affects the northbound M1, Watford's Bricket Wood, junction 5 to 6. Leicestershire southbound M1, it's queuing. There's obstruction on the exit to the M69 at junction 21. The end of the M6 south, there's also repair work linking to the M1 at the Catthorpe interchange and the southbound A1M North Yorkshire vehicle fire from junction 51.
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Sister Sledge, We Are Family on Greatest Hits Radio 70. So we've just given somebody a bucket load of money. We'd like to do it again next week. The cash giveaways will continue. The money's going up with all the details just after 6:00.

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17: The top stories this hour. Manchester City have reportedly been found guilty on almost all of the 115 charges the club faces related to breaches of the Premier League's financial regulations. City have always denied any wrongdoing. Here's our senior reporter, Stan Tomkinson.
18: The charges relate to alleged breaches spanning over a decade, including failing to report revenue, issues around the league's profit and sustainability rules, and not assisting properly with a previous investigation. The Premier League have declined to comment, though, and have stressed that the process is still ongoing. It's understood that City would appeal if they were found guilty.
17: Thank you, Stan. Now, any member of hospital staff suspected of snooping in patient records will be suspended immediately. There have been a number of recent incidents involving high-profile cases. Professor Ramani Munasinghe from NHS England says it won't be tolerated.
19: There is absolutely no justification or excuse for it, and I am sorry that they have had to go through that. The purpose of the letter today is to make it absolutely crystal clear to trusts what actually should be taken in the event that patient notes are accessed unlawfully.
17: Andy Burnham's ruling out an early general election. The Prime Minister says the next test of public opinion at the ballot box won't be until 2029. He's given a round of interviews ahead of Labour's annual conference starting in Liverpool. Donald Trump has hailed his meeting with the Chinese president as very productive. The US leader's hosting a private tea at the White House as part of a three-day state visit. President Xi says both sides should coexist in peace and only stand to gain in cooperation. For the first time in almost three decades, the Orange Order is being allowed to march along the Gavahi Road and Portadown on Sunday. The Drumcree Parade was one of Northern Ireland's most bitter disputes. And a grower from Essex has turned up at the National Giant Vegetables Championships today with a pumpkin weighing in as much as 8 beer kegs. In total, 7 Guinness World Records have been smashed at Malvern's autumn show.
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17: Patchy rain across much of the south with blustery showers further north tonight. But clearing for a largely fine day tomorrow. That's the latest. I'm Charlotte Lineker.
16: And now more of The Decade That Did It All. Across the UK. Yeah.

Stevie Wonder has never had a dream come true since 1970. Maybe it's his mattress. I would imagine Stevie Wonder could have any mattress he wants, couldn't he? The most expensive mattress in the world. Andy, it's not going to be his mattress. Chica on the way, Elvis Presley thereafter. First, Squeeze find themselves in a bit of a predicament.

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1: 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And if you want to enter online, look for makemeawinner.co.uk. There, the phone entry details and the rules for this network competition. The lines are going to close at 5 p.m. on Friday, the 2nd of October, after which we'll make that phone call. If it's your phone that rings and you answer, you're the one that gets the 700 grand.
0: Make Me a Winner. 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
17: Remains heavy in Hertfordshire, northbound M1. We had a broken down coach earlier, Watford to Brickett Wood, junction 5 to 6. The southbound M6 in Leicestershire at the end of the motorway, there's repair work on the link to the M1 at Capthorpe. Also, delays continue in North Lanarkshire on the westbound M8, past the scene of an accident, now on the Hart shoulder. Shots to Newhouse, junction 5 to 6. Following an incident affecting the trains, this is the London Underground. There's no Piccadilly line heading west from Acton Town to Heathrow Airport. Some delays in the opposite direction. I'm Simon James.
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0: Breaking news, baked goods left abandoned in park. Meanwhile, in other news headlines...
1: NHS staff in England are being warned they face immediate suspension if caught inappropriately accessing patient information. It follows thousands of potential breaches investigated by trusts in the past 5 years, with most workers so far given verbal or written warnings. Staff data may have been compromised in a cyber attack on the police force serving Mid Wales. David Powis says no personal data relating to the public's thought to have been accessed. More than 20,000 Glasgow Council workers are going to be fired and rehired on new contracts. Around 1 in 10 face a cut in their salary. For the first time in almost 3 decades, the Orange Order is being allowed to march along the Gabarhi Road in Portadown on Sunday. The Drumcree Parade was one of Northern Ireland's most bitter disputes. And a Cornwall grower has picked up a top prize at the National Giant Vegetable Championships today, with a cucumber weighing more than 11.5 kilos. In total, 7 Guinness World Records were smashed at Malvern's Autumn Show. That's the latest. I'm Charlotte Lineker.
2: Across the UK, on DAB, smart speaker, and now playing on Rayo. Ooh, the good times. Of the 1970s.

0: There's been much talk recently, hasn't there, about the adoption of Americanisms into British English, like movies. There's The Drifters. 1974, kissing in the back row of the movies. In 1974, when I was 10, whilst I suppose I'd quite like the idea of kissing in the back row of the movies, the chances of it happening would be nigh on zero, if not lower, I would never have thought of it as the movies. They were singing about it, we were singing the lyrics, but I would never have used it. I would have used, in 1974, the pictures. Now, I don't use the phrase the pictures. It makes you, for some reason, sound like some kind of old Victorian seaside thing, isn't it? Oh, would you like to go to the pictures? These days, I just go to the cinema.
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0: remains a little heavy in Essex with a clockwise M25. We're approaching the M11 junction 27. We did have an accident earlier. For the end of the southbound M6 in Leicestershire, delays with us repair work on the link to the M1 at Catthorpe. Westbound M8 North Lanarkshire, still heavy where we had an accident earlier on. Shots to Newhouse, junction 5 to 6. For the trains, London Underground, Jubilee Line has severe delays after problems at Baker Street. And severe holdups as well for the Underground on the Piccadilly Line between Acton Town and Heathrow Airport. I'm Simon James. That's the latest.
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And with that classic from the 70s, I Must Part. Our time together is done, but it's been very enjoyable. And thank you very much for spending a bit of your Friday afternoon in the company of Greatest Hits Radio 70s. A whole manner of fine things happening over the weekend, naturally. And then Monday, we're all back. Lynn at 6 for breakfast. Ken at 10 with Popmaster at 10:30. Russ at 11. And of course, if you make it to 3, I'll be waiting.

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13: The top stories this hour. NHS England has announced plans to suspend any member of staff caught snooping in patient files. It's after a number of data breaches affecting people involved in high-profile incidents. Dr. Sanjoy Kumar's daughter, Grace, was stabbed to death in the Nottingham attacks in June of 2023. He says more needs to be done.
14: For us, this is a particular kick in the teeth. I would call upon, and what the other families would call upon, is the Secretary of State to actually make this a criminal offence.
13: Manchester City have reportedly been found guilty of almost all of the 115 charges relating to breaches of the Premier League's financial regulations. The Premier League insists that investigations are ongoing. City have always denied any wrongdoing. The Orange Order's Drum Crew Return Parade is allowed to be along the Gavahi Road for the first time in almost 30 years. The Parades Commission published the decision this afternoon. Our reporter Emily Brown has the details.
15: This has been one of the most contentious parades in Northern Ireland, with violent clashes and major security operations for several summers in the 90s. A number of people were killed during tensions linked to the dispute. Garvahi Road residents are opposed to the return march passing through the mainly nationalist community. The Parades Commission has blocked it every year since 1998, but a High Court ruling earlier this year quashed the Commission's most recent determination over the march, prompting a fresh application from the Orange Order. The conditions include the number of participants and the timing.
13: Thank you, Emily. Now, Andy Burnham says there'll be no general election until 2029. The Prime Minister's ruling out an early vote as Labour goes into its party conference with a polling bounce. And Pope Leo has called for the protection of children and young people online.
16: Their vulnerability must never become an opportunity for exploitation. These technologies support their growth.
13: He's on a four-day visit to France, first papal state visit to the country for 18 years.
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13: Patchy rain across much of the south with blustery showers further north tonight. But clearing for a largely fine day tomorrow. That's the latest. I'm Charlotte Lineker.
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13: The top stories this hour. Manchester City are understood to have been found guilty of 114 out of 115 charges relating to breaches of Premier League financial rules. The club say they consider the process to be ongoing and are expected to appeal against the verdicts. Jonathan Marks from the Manchester City Supporters Club says it throws up many questions.
14: I do think that it comes back to how much money is within the game. What does it mean? You know, where does this leave City? It really cuts to the integrity of the Premier League and what we've viewed for the last few years, and that's a desperate shame.
13: NHS England's announced plans to suspend any member of staff caught snooping in patient files. It's after a number of data breaches affecting people involved in high-profile incidents. Dr. Sanjoy Kumar's daughter, Grace, was stabbed to death in the Nottingham attacks in June 2023. He says more needs to be done.
15: For us, this is a particular kick in the teeth that we have our own colleagues who are being sickly, voyeuristic. I would call upon, and what the other families would call upon, is the Secretary of State to actually make this a criminal offence. Looking at people's medical data should be a criminal offence.
13: Meanwhile, a police service has suffered a cyber attack, causing disruption to some non-emergency systems. The Dyfed Powys Force in Mid Wales says the attack could have led to staff information being accessed. The anti-migrants activist known as Danny Tomo has been denied bail after allegedly slashing a boat with a knife in the Channel. The 37-year-old pleaded not guilty to criminal damage. Andy Burnham says there'll be no general election until 2029. The Prime Minister's ruling out an early vote as Labour goes into its party conference with a polling bounce. And Northern Ireland left it late to clinch a first away win in the Nations League with a 1-0 victory against Georgia. The visitors saved a second-half penalty before Shea Charles scored in stoppage time. From Sky News, I'm Faye De Silva.

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18: Outside, gloomy skies, a persistent drizzle, and a chilly wind blowing from the west, north, east, and south.
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7: The top stories this hour. Manchester City insists the Premier League process is ongoing in response to reports they've been found guilty of almost all of the charges against them. The club were accused 3 years ago of breaching 115 financial regulations over a nine-year period from 2009. An independent commission's been looking into the allegations. Football finance expert Kieran Maguire says the big question is what any sanction will look like.
8: We recently saw Chelsea in slightly different circumstances, in the sense that they self-reported, they ended up with a fine. I don't think that would be desirable from the perspective of fans of other clubs and other clubs themselves.
7: NHS staff in England suspected of snooping on patient records will be suspended immediately. The move, which follows a series of high-profile breaches, means they'll also lose access to health service computer systems while under investigation. Southport dance teacher Leanne Lucas is one of many whose data's been accessed. She's not sure how to feel about the announcements.
9: I think I need more detail, if I'm honest, to know if it's gone far enough. I think suspension, whilst there's an investigation, is step number one, but there's a lot more policies and procedures that need to be looked into. How you deliver this information to the victim, things like that. Like, I'm not sure what change is being done there.
7: An inquest has heard a three-year-old boy who was found dead in a lake following a huge search had left a play area through a gap in the fence. Noah Woods was separated from a relative in Brantham in Suffolk last Tuesday. For the first time in almost three decades, the Orange Order is being allowed to march along the Garvaki Road in Portadown on Sunday. The Drumcree parade was one of Northern Ireland's most bitter disputes. The anti-migrants activist known as Danny Tomos pleaded not guilty to criminal damage after allegedly slashing a boat with a knife in the channel. An emergency responder was on board. And two of Ed Sheeran's tour dates have been cancelled. Tonight and tomorrow's Massachusetts gigs aren't going ahead because of severe weather warnings. From Sky News, I'm Faye De Silva.
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6: The top stories this hour. Manchester City have reportedly been found guilty of breaking the majority of the 115 financial rules they were accused of. The Premier League club were charged following an investigation into alleged breaches between 2009 and 2018 and referred to an independent commission. City have issued a statement insisting the process is continuing. Our sports correspondent Rob Harris says they've always denied any wrongdoing.
7: At the time then, City did say there was evidence that would support their case to be able to defend it. They said the club welcomes the review of this matter by an independent commission to impartially consider the comprehensive body of irrefutable evidence that exists in support of its position.
6: Any hospital staff suspected of snooping on patient records will be suspended immediately. There have been a number of recent incidents involving high-profile cases. They include victims of the Nottingham and Southport attacks. Professor Romani Muniz-Singer from NHS England says it won't be tolerated.
8: There is absolutely no justification or excuse for it, and I am sorry that they have had to go through that. The purpose of the letter today is to make it absolutely crystal clear to trusts what actions should be taken in the event that patient notes are accessed unlawfully.
6: Sinn Féin President Mary Lou McDonald's called a decision to allow the Orange Order to walk along the Garvaki Road in Portadown this weekend utterly reckless. It marks the first time in almost three decades with the Drumcree Parade, one of the Northern Ireland's most bitter disputes. Plans to fire and then rehire more than 20,000 staff at Glasgow City Council are on pause. It follows what are being described as constructive discussions with the Scottish Government and trade unions. Andy Burnham says there'll be no general election until 2029. The Prime Minister's ruling out an early vote as Labour heads into its party conference. And Northern Ireland left it late to clinch a first away win in the Nations League with a 1-0 victory against Georgia. The visitors saved a second-half penalty before Shea Charles scored in stoppage time. From Sky News, I'm Daisy Steele.

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5: Top stories this hour. Manchester City are reported to have been found guilty of all but one of the 115 charges it faced of breaching the Premier League's financial regulations. If confirmed, the club could face significant penalties. City insists the process is ongoing and has denied wrongdoing. The Mirror's chief football writer John Cross says if proven, it would take the shine off their Premier League titles since 2012.
6: I've seen people say that, you know, when you were there, you experienced the moment, you can't take it away. But certainly, depending on the outcome is, it would certainly tarnish that feeling of being in the stadium, you know, when Aguero scored the 94th minute winner.
5: NHS England has announced plans to suspend any member of staff caught snooping in patient files. It's after a number of data breaches affecting people involved in high-profile incidents. Dr. Sanjay Kumar's daughter Grace was stabbed to death in the Nottingham attacks in June 2023. He says more needs to be done.
7: For us, this is a particular kick in the teeth that we have our own colleagues who are being sickly, voyeuristic. I would call upon, and what the other families would call upon, is the Secretary of State to actually make this a criminal offence. Looking at people's medical data should be a criminal offence.
5: The family of the three-year-old boy found dead in a pond in Suffolk last week have called him happy, cheeky and playful. An inquest heard how Noah Woods wandered off from a play area through a gap in the fence. The anti-migrants activist known as Danny Tomo has been denied bail after allegedly slashing a boat with a knife in the Channel. The 37-year-old pleaded not guilty to criminal damage. Andy Burnham says there'll be no general election until 2029. The Prime Minister's ruling out an early vote as Labour goes into its party conference with a polling bounce. And Northern Ireland left it late to clinch a first away win in the Nations League with a 1-0 victory against Georgia. The visitors saved a second-half penalty before Shea Charles scored in stoppage time in Tbilisi. From Sky News, I'm Daisy Steele.

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8: And now, the weather.
9: Outside, gloomy skies, a persistent drizzle, and a chilly wind blowing from the west, north, east and south.
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1 month ago today, I was happy as a lark. 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